U.S.-Israeli war against Iran is approaching 6 months, and behind the headlines about the Strait of Hormuz and the economy are the people trying to survive both the bombings on their country and the increasingly hardline regime in power. We hear from Iranians in the border town of Van in Turkey, where our colleague Hadil El-Shalchi is reporting on the next Morning Edition from NPR News.

0: Voting in the August 18th primary is less than a week away as Alaskans narrow the field in the race for Congress, the state legislature, and for governor. Today, in a series of interviews with gubernatorial candidates conducted by Alaska Public Media, we have Republican Click Bishop. He's a former state labor commissioner and union leader who spent 12 years in the state Senate representing communities in Alaska's interior. Bishop had a reputation in the legislature as a moderate and spent some of his legislative career as a member of bipartisan coalitions. He's running alongside an independent running mate. Bishop calls himself an Alaskan first and a Republican second. And he told Alaska Public Media's Eric Stone that approach has guided his career.
1: You know, it's no mystery. I'm a 51-year member of the Operating Engineers. I'm a labor guy. But, you know, when you go to work, when you hired out as Commissioner of Labor, you're the Commissioner of Labor for everybody. And I call balls and strikes. You know, some days one side's not happy with you, then the other day the other side's not happy with you. So you're going pretty much right down the middle of the map, if you will. You know, there's times where some of your best friends won't call you for 7 months. Then you'll make another decision. And they say, "Man, gutsiest move I ever saw. I'm so proud to support you."
2: I want to talk a little bit about energy. When you entered the race in May of last year, and we talked, you said affordable energy was your number one, number two, and number three priority. And I'm curious, you know, how you'd apply that as elected, like what you'd do on day one, what you'd do in your first few months, and what you would hope to have accomplished in your first year or 2 years to lower Alaskans' cost of energy.
1: Sure. You know, to me, in my opinion, the single most important and biggest issue in front of the next governor is this rail belt energy issue. Cook Inlet gas, you know, if you had been in my office 4 years ago, 5 years ago, I had a 4x8 whiteboard in the office with a short-term, mid-term, long-term energy plan for the state. You know, now I've been gone about 2 years, and I don't think the data has changed much. But we've got about a trillion dollars

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0: It's All Things Considered from NPR News. I'm Elsa Chang.
1: And I'm Juana Summers. Coming up, our conversation with the Guinness World Records youngest male museum curator,
0: 11-year-old Anderson Taylor.
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From the world of Jane Austen in The Other Bennet Sister to the rolling Yorkshire hills in A Woman of Substance, BritBox is committed to helping viewers find their next escape.

ila anga usuta gata kushina ila uakishima pigalu uakishima pigalu ulapitunga ulalu ila anga usuta gata kushina.

they say don't go on Wolverton Mountain if you're looking for a wife.